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1: 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With that 10-29, she's gonna email me some photographs of injuries from the dog, from the 10-16.

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1: Hey, 19.
3: Chevy Cruze went eastbound on Elm.
2: 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Your license plate at all?
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0: I'll be approaching here shortly.
2: Same 3, 7, 13, what was the other problem?

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1: Sure, sure.
2: I was in the area, 304.
1: 24.

0: 99 and 13.
1: Okay.
0: What block was it?
1: It was right there.
0: We all keep looking, not seeing anybody.
1: Claire, it would have been shortly north of Fort Road, but he probably saw me light this guy up and took off.

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1: Good. 1971's in route.
2: 1971 route, 2026.
3: Edward 3583, King Victor Edward 3583.
2: Okay.
4: Okay, returns on a 2018 black BMW.

0: We spoke with staff at Primrose. They advised you can continue if needing a sign-off, but they will go speak with the mail. They did just check on him.
1: Okay. I'll be 45 here shortly.
2: Okay.
0: They stated you can, if needing, to have a sign-off, but you can disregard.
1: Medic 1971 is at service returning.
0: 1971 in service returning, 2025.

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1: 4K out here in Sherwin Williams.
0: Click.
2: Dix has the vehicle. You're going 45.
0: Okay.

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1: One
0: 109's en route to St. Rita's, 30 miles zero.
1: Route St. Rita's, 0.0.

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0: Colin Metcalf, John Sam Mary, 4747, JSM 4747.
1: And 13, where'd that go?
0: They just pulled in the Grandview.
1: I'm gonna say they stopped prior to the sidewalk. I know I stopped and got 260 before. Pretty sure the passenger put it 88th way in.
2: We have a 1084 pending mapping back to 202 North Broadway Marathon gas station. 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
3: 1034, please.

0: tone, South. They should be coming right at you, he said.
1: Did you say it didn't stop fire or it did?
2: It did, ain't it signaled?

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1: Squirrel.
2: Roger.
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1: That is.
2: I'm at the tracks.
0: Coming up to Grand now.

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0: Hey, Sam. Single two, no form.
1: Amen to.
0: They went inside, I'm sure they're there for a while. You got an address there?
2: I didn't even look, sorry.

0: 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One 109 at St. Rita's, ending mileage 19.2.
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0: 198.
1: Possible 1042, 725, Pearland Drive. It's going to be a 1084 with a 1029 screaming in the background. Get away from me.
2: Three.
0: Four SIMCAT.
3: Okay, 3240.
2: 22.
1: Adam 13, I'll be with him.
4: 26.
5: Boston Hospital for transfer to Blanchard Valley, Finland.
1: Having a wrap, Boston Hospital for transfer.

0: 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This call is mapping to the garage that is going to be west of the residence, as well as backyard of the residence.
1: 10-3.

0: Can you advise if the King Union Robber 2906 has a flat tire and has been tagged?
1: One 64.
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I advise Dr. Potter that there are two black males joyriding in it, last seen heading towards the forestry department. I'm live, 5 again.

0: 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I'll be out with King Tom Lincoln 2647 KTL 2647.
1: 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Finley 010.

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0: 151.
1: Northbound 151, good.
0: I have a reckless southbound from the 153. It's going to be a gray or dark blue Ford F-250. Has a large light bar on the front, strobing at people and unable to maintain lane.
1: Okay.
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0: You could decide another pickup truck. Looks like they're most drag racing.
1: Hey.
0: Be southbound 143.
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0: We're both going to respond to 1,000 Holmes. 1,000 Holmes. We need some kind of dispute. I spoke to Shelly Rogers. She sounds like she's extremely signal 4 by 29 south out of her residence.

0: 71 give any sort of description of the disputes?
1: Negative. Like I said, I think she's going to be Signal 4, so there's a 29 named Leah that she went to police and wasn't going to explain anything else to me.
0: That's clear. I just overrun from the area. Or not.
2: Probably going to call on that in a minute.
0: No firm.
1: Hey, sir.
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0: Evet. 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
1: Eyvallah. 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
0: Look, you're gonna check the area around 11. I'm about 8 in a wood right now, one hang out that back. And then throw on call back.
1: Send me 7 copy.
0: There's nothing back. Directly in front of Norwood and Cole, right on Norwood, right there at the entrance.
1: Seven copy.
2: Two.
0: Come on,

0: 2/27. Have a 1022, 2640 Harding Highway, Murphy's gas station. A red pickup truck hit a pole in the parking lot and took off. 10-9 advised the driver may be 10-4 or on 260s. Advised that 1024 is now in a Walmart parking lot.
1: Yeah,
2: A977 with you. I need main contact with 29. That is accidental. He's currently under 24.
3: And I copy him too. 77, same traffic.
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1: I will. Like a Hazel Swick out of Frederick, Maryland, on 01 Dodge Dakota, silver in color.

0: 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Oh well.
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0: 102-7-0-639.

0: for 1022, advising that 1024 is now leaving.
1: Dead, receiver, receiver, you closed. 34, I'm getting turned around.
2: Go ahead. There's also a MD in front of that. Wasn't sure if you'd need it.
0: Nathan, Dr. Matthew Swick, Valens, negative

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1: Okay, eastbound on Harding.
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And Tremont, King Queen Robert, 1237.

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1: 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I think 68 was threatening her, destroying the house.

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1: All right.
0: Hey, from.

0: 7 is clear. I'll be out on wing as well.
1: Main and Wayne, stand by for 32. We'll be on a gray Jeep.
2: Okay.
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2: 22, okay.
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1: 1238, I have acknowledging. Be advised, you can cancel. The key holder gave proper code for false alarm. Do you want me to drop tone?
0: Yeah, go ahead and cancel other one.
1: Of course.

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1: Manning High, King Paul John, 5544, KPJ 5544. We're going to still be rolling.
0: Fortune 01 route, 223.
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1: 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Correction, temporary permit.
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0: 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We made contact with her.
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1: T25 at West Grand and Atlanta Road merge. It's going to be a gray Ford 1032 John St. Mary 2759. 1029 is lost.
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2: Purchase 899. 60. Hello. I'm looking at 130 Northwood Line, 130 Northwood Line. Still with a few southern residents, right? She's advising he's unwanted. He also lives there. Colby County, he does have 54 that needs to be served on that protection order. County is also going to serve him.
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3: Henry.
2: They can't repeat that 34. We don't know.
0: Oh, I don't.

Medic 4 Dispatch, Medic 4, respond 410 West Northern, 410 West Northern, or a 59-year-old female BP, BP7 over 66 that has COPD and CHS.

0: No, he will. Victor George 00543. Alright, Victor George 400543. You check for prior DBs.
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0: Central, King William Charles, 8262, King William Charles, 8262.
1: Six oh four, nothing on file for a 2007 Toyota hatchback.

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2: Right, I'm just cool. Coming north.

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1: 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Coming up on the Eagles.
0: What's your speed?
1: 35.
0: Okay. Okay, I got eyes on.
2: Sam John Young, 5683, SJY 5683.
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0: Teşekkür.
1: Round about. Johnny had the round about 10:32 is gonna be King. Lincoln King. 57-74. KLK. 57-74. It's gonna be a black. Ford F-150.
2: Okay.
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0: 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I'll take another.
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1: Kind of wrong way, driver. Northbound on West Street from Kibbe. Right. 71 Vice, he was almost hit head on by the dark blue minivan. I don't have any further description. I'm not seeing continuing northbound on West. Let me check the area.
0: I don't think I'll be approaching area.

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0: 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Right. I want to hit that one. Hello, my hello number one ready.
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1: Angel Roland, are you only negative 88? Correction, he is valid, negative 88.
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1: McLean and Hanthorne. 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

0: 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My 24 is going to be single one.
1: Turn over. Nice. Well, I'm going to follow him in case it breaks down.

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units to Tocalilla Northwest 37, Minnesota Northwest, reference for possible 57B break. Victim 1 to Tocalilla, advised to a stab, took off running, jumping the fence at Maplewood in a black nail short dreads in his 30s, wearing jeans, white shoes, and navy blue sweatshirt. Taco Bell advised he wouldn't give his name, but he doesn't want police, but he is bleeding.

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What apartment?

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1: One Torch Northland.
2: I thought they said the victim had jumped the fence back to 531 Brower. Station, I'll be in the area, neighborhood to the south and west of that.
0: Sorry, okay.

0: entirely sure if the 68 was stabbed. He's just finding that there was blood on his arm.
1: I had a 29 employee who told me that the 68 came up to her and said he was stabbed.

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1: Good.
0: Are you up yet?
1: Main in route now.
0: Copy. This 71 saying that this guy was limping away, but he lost him after he got back towards Broad Road.
1: Where was he last headed?
2: You guys want to stand by just a second? I didn't fully copy the clothing description, and I think I just had him on Lewis and Northern, just to the west of 531, and I don't know if he went north or south, so 93 and I are going to be checking.
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5: 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Sam Paul, 416510. 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

0: Hey, Carl, when you seen him first, where was he at in case he ditched it?
1: Right by the, just coming out of 531 Brower to the south, where that dumpster is at.
0: Where? Well, you said that was in the A or B?

0: 87.
1: Go ahead.
0: County Fuzz, they would like to speak to him now. I see you there.
1: Copy. Did you guys have a 57A or B?
2: I'm sorry, I was asking if he had a 57B wound.
1: Oh, sorry. No, he does not.
3: Turn 3.
2: What? No time for you.
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1: 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I'm bringing them to wherever you're at.
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1: 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I just passed the Circle K on Plus.
2: 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They're at in the Northland Plaza parking lot.

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2: route, 040. Well, County, 1304, same traffic.
1: 1304, same traffic, 040.
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4: 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Apparently both these keys that come over here are that 68, so I'm going to be back around to you to hook up.
5: Clear. What cell phone is hers? 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
4: She's saying hers has her kids' names on it. Like a white background and pink and purple letters for the names.

0: also about the key, she was saying that it was on a key ring. Well, what he should have is a single key.
1: That's clear. The county has him now. I didn't see any of that other than the two keys you had.
0: Okay.

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2: 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Good. Stand by.

0: 674-754. Advise if you need a repeat.
1: Negative, it's going to be negative, it's going to be.
2: Yeah.

How many 50 cent CDs did your partner here?

0: Clark, West Maurice in front of the Clark. 1032 is going to be John King Queen 2502. JKQ 2502. It's going to be a black show, Tahoe.
1: Clear.
2: That's your sound. Can you check 88 on Patricia, that away?

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1: Coming back to a silver Chevy 2010.
0: Kansas.
1: 114.

0: as you've had.
1: Yeah.
0: I found a Patricia Petaway back in 2012, date of birth 4/16/81 out of Trotwood, maybe.
1: If you can just mark and hold that.

0: Yeah.
1: What's that? 29 to 12.
0: Robert Young, 791215. ROY, 79-12-15.
1: CCH on hers or anything like put her on disability?
0: Perfect.

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1: 116.
0: Be advised. Be dispatch up.
1: Advised the VIN did match up.
0: 34. I'm going to assume it's a VIN VR.
1: Clear.

0: going to be a red van, no injuries, in front of 2590 North St. Mary's between Bloomlock and Zion Church. Unknown deer location. There is front end damage. Caller advised they do not need a tow.
1: 604, I can take that.

0: console of an OL already. Adam Robert 003639 AR 003639. 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
2: 57, Paul.
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0: Bye. I'll be in route. Yeah, 810, Star 00.
1: I'm totally fine.
2: What's

0: 18 or 18 county with a 29, starting 0.0.
1: Y'all be following.
2: What?
3: 12 will also be following.
1: Be 202 with forms. Love it, FM. I'll be out with the county. Main Eureka.
2: Main and Elm.
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1: The lakes and Wintergreen, Amanda Lakes and Wintergreen. 1032 is going to be King George Young, 1205, AGY 1205.
0: 10-3.

0: 1971.
1: Route St. Rita's beginning mile at 0.00.0.
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0: 604 friendly.
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0: I think I'm behind 6. They're still moving north on St. Mary's.
1: Okay, I'll go return.
0: This caller's still on the phone.
1: Negative, I'll go return.

0: I'll be 3 with this. We'll be 66, mile marker 8. King Ocean Sam 2390, King Ocean Sam 2390.
1: I think it may be coming from Harrison. Am I able to
2: back there yet?
1: Yep.
2: Interrupt. 100. Okay. I'll be 2 en route to those 57 seats. 100.

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2: I've got him. 204 from the last, I'll be out 57.
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1: 150.
0: We're going to be pulling LMH. I'll take another. LSUP advised, possibly a 23.
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0: Okay.

0: Over to Fort Meade, McRedmond, 8 South Roberts, Bretton View and Boy, 2021, Purple Dodge 4, Arrow Valley, 88th Rig. The last time I dealt with her, she had a 57 in the door of that 24.
1: That is an approach.

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0: Metcalf and Northern behind Mulligan with King Queen Robert 1137. King Queen Robert 1137.
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0: Hey, Sam. There is some type of dispute or six at that apartment at 24 comes back to break. Apparently, no one wants anything done. We signal two, verbal from the 33.
1: Sure.
0: 38.
2: Units are going to be two, verbal.
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0: Valeria White, truck off of Chevy. With a 68 inside, send me one advice. He doesn't live around there. They tried to make contact with him. He wasn't very cooperative.
3: Approaching.
4: Okay, Frankfurt, Ohio, DL. Robert Union 153-402. Robert Union 153-402.
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3: I'll be 2 with a form 3.
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0: kind of was going to turn towards a car deer. Their caller hung up before they could give all the information. I gave signal 6 to 10, advised he hit the deer south of the 130, but continued on the way home. He advised he's headed back to his house at 330 North Cool Road and would like a report.
1: Okay.
0: Unsure if the deer is still in the roadway. It's going to be a white Chevy sedan.
2: I'm going to be 2, Form 2. Form 3. Go ahead.
0: Do you like them to pull over or continue to their 25?
1: Two four.

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1: Okay.

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0: 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Sam, 22616.
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0: 604 Family. Check north and southbound between the 127 and the 131. No sign of a deer in the road.
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0: Colon Hazel. 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

0: 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Pearson High, King Echo Queen, 1904, KXQ 1904. Can I get another?
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0: 30th.
1: Broken in signal 20, Hellman Baxter. Hellman Baxter, it's going to be a possible 23 driver that hit four cars. If there's a couple more units want to start that way, there's a large crowd out there.
0: All right. Ninety-one, I'm in there.

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0: clear.
1: Address you's on. Looks like we might have two involved. 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

0: 199. King Ocean Robert, 8319, KOR, 8319, Mark Holbrook. Oh, the second one, when you're ready.
1: Sure.
0: King Queen Adam, 4149, KQA, 4149, Mark Holbrook, 2 3.
1: Sure.

0: Do you know what address? We haven't seen a road charger here. We're about to open up the road.
1: I'm sorry, can you hear me?
0: Thank you.

0: 95.
1: Go ahead.
0: It was 29, was advising that she was on some road but didn't know where it was, didn't know where she was. Was just advising that that 68 and 42 to her call got transferred from county. I'm going to see if she can give me the 7 it came in on. I'll try to contact her again.
1: Copy. I'll be in the area. We haven't gotten flagged down by anybody.

0: Signal 3. She was advising that the suspect half was going to get into the red charger as soon as you guys left. There's possibly an additional 29 that was going to be in that 24 as well. I'm going to try to call her back.
1: Copy. Did anybody see a red charger? I have not seen a red charger ever since we've been here.
0: They said it was to the rear of one of the residences that was having a party and the porch light was on. That's all they could give me.
2: Thirteen oh four
1: is also moving out.
2: Copy, also in route 425.
3: 1307-1304.
4: 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Be aware, there's going to be deer on Ada Road.
1: Copy, thank you.

0: 95. I know you'll be surprised, but her 7's off now.
1: Ten people here, and they're advising there's Jasmine here.
0: Okay. If you're not located at 29, you guys can go back in service.

0: stationed to the units that were on that 21. Did you guys have a 29 come up to you advising something about the 42? She stated that that happened, but I don't think that was factual either.
1: We did not. We've been out here, and the parties at that party were involved in that 20. We'll be FTL for now on that 42. Me too with an OH1 on the 21.
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0: 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What was this 24 doing again?
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1: is en route, St. Rita, starting 0.0, 0.0.
0: 1971 en route, St. Rita, starting of 0 at 542.

0: 7-89 Finley. It's abandoned. It was tagged by 6:40 yesterday around 10 a.m.
1: Okay.

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1: At St. Rita's, ending 3.0 at 550. T-26.
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0: Palatonic Lieutenant Junichi is en route on scene in the area investigating.
1: 1302 in the area investigating 615.
0: Palatonic, did your caller advise a better description of the area where this line was down at?
1: All he could advise was Ada and Roush.

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1: Cut.
0: I have a Courier 31. It's going to be at northbound 75 just before the 142 exit. A silver Ford Escape.
1: Okay, I'm out.
0: Yeah.

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0: Cartier 31 occurred at the 130 northbound. 6 returned to his 25 break.
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0: That's going to be 9140 Bucker Road, Ford Escape.

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0: Spencerville and Glenwood. Spencerville and Glenwood. Tender to me, King David Young, 6970. KDY, 6970.
1: Okay.

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2: Two twenty-seven,
1: 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This is going on. Verbal 1042 at 1222 North McKinley, 1222 North McKinley, 10-9 says her husband has been yelling at her, has not become physical at this time.
2: This is going on, 10 traffic.

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1: 10-3, I have one out for test.
0: One out for test, 723.
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0: 26 and 2. Just on our left, standing by.
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1: 1034, do you have a number?
0: It's going to be a Smith & Wesson. Serial number is going to be King Boy Robert 8648.
1: You advised B Boy Robert 8648. Is that 34?
0: King Boy Robert 8648.
1: Cleared. Is that a 922?

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0: Calumet at 1972. 72 is arriving St. Rita's Medical Center. Any mileage 2.0.
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0: 736.

0: Course Mesa.
1: It's going to be southbound 155, Texas. Mary, Nora, Mary, 9183. Mary, Nora, Mary, 9183, Texas.
0: Okay. Fortune 19, nothing filed for E-Black, 2015 Honda.

0: Allen County, like 1972 in the service return quarters.
1: 1972 in service returning, 741.
2: 16.
3: Go ahead.
2: No other OVIs. He does have a couple of aggravated burglaries, but that's it. Aggravated robberies.

0: Go ahead.
1: Would you like this proof of ownership?
2: U55.
1: Would you like this listed in the tow call as impound proof of ownership, or do you want investigation or court orders?

0: Good, 16.
1: Can you contact Post? They have a operator available.
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1: 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LMH ending miles 1.1.
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0: 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Through 9 to 6, King King Sam 5007. 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
1: Okay.

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1: Fortune 1 after this returning at 52.

0: 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Indiana RP 510 NOR 0. 510 NOR 0. Indiana RP.
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0: 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SICS correspond to 531 Brower Road. 531 Brower Road is going to be apartment 124. 124, check for possible 42 in progress. Break. Neighbors called, reference being woken up by large, what sounded like a 6, and their pictures falling off the wall. And stuff to see his land.
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0: There's a 68 in the first entrance with a red hoodie on. Is he just standing there watching us?
1: What do you want me to do?
0: Is he watching us down here? He might be involved.
1: Hey, firm.
0: I'm trying to figure out where the 68 is, 2.5 right?

0: 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He's saying he saw them arguing. They walked southwest through the apartments, walking in that neighborhood.
1: Copy. Copy.

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0: 82, just to confirm, this one was for Junior, 813 of 2002.
1: Paper.
2: From 224.
1: Yeah, in front of 3321 Northwest Street with temporary 5 John 5247, repeating 5J5247. 5

0: Signal 2, no form. I'll be checking the area for the suspect.
1: 920.
0: Adam 382.
2: Good, sir.
0: That 88 you ran, is that going to be our suspect?
2: A firm. He's heavier set with Drez.
0: Copy.
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0: 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Okay, I'm going to sack you to a pedestrian northbound 136.
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1: 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He's currently on a 10-7 yelling, saying he wants a 10-1 himself.
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0: 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John Sam X-ray 5281. John Sam X-ray 5281. Ohio.
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0: 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And Bowman received another call. 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

0: 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It's going to be affirmative 54 on Tylandis Watts, Jr., date of birth 8/13/2015.
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0: Take watch for reckless northbound from the 140 break.
1: Yes.
0: The black GMC SUV with a Tennessee plate. High rates of speed all over the roadway.

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0: 7141. Spokane's to respond to 916 East Kibbe, 916 East Kibbe. You're going to be checking on a 16 that's locked inside of a 24. Called in by the neighbor. She advises it's the neighbor's dog that's inside of a blue Chevy. The windows are up. She advises that's odd for them to leave the dog out there. You can check on the dog and them.
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1: Showing suspended through Tennessee as well as Michigan. No deer through Ohio.
0: Okay.
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2: 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John Tom William, 25-10.

0: 15 off of 21 with Ohio. John William Union, 1455. John William Union, 1455. Ohio.
1: Okay. Gray 2020 Buick.

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Okay, the people inside don't want to come to the door. We'll be 2-0 for them.

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0: 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Frank Adam King, 3238. Frank Adam King, 3238, Michigan.
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2: Okay.

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He is going to be on Vine Street in the 500 block. With big hair, advising that he's walked past his residence several times, talking about how he just came from hurting somebody and he's running from the police. Going to be in the alley by the apartment on Pine Street, or correction, on Vine Street.

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1: Okay.

Good. 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He was last seen heading possibly southbound on St. John's or Reese. Gonna be a black male, dreads, black pants. 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
0: Ten traffic.
2: 1058. Going to be for a 60-year-old male that fell the other day. He has now got pressure in his chest and arm. 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
0: Be advised, 10-9 is uncertain of the exact 1046, but can hear them from behind her residence at 4124 West Breeze.

0: 10-3, 10-9 states that she no longer hears anything in the area. 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
1: I'm in the area.
0: 10-3.

0: 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Respond to Dunkin' Donuts on Bell Fountain Avenue in reference to irate customers, black male and white female inside the store. There came from a red van.
1: Center.
2: Check, okay. The North Carolina was in there at 5:30 this morning.
3: Okay. Hey, can I might have that 29? $15.
4: Hello, Dima. We spoke to a 1029 and 1068. They advise everything's 10-3. It's just an argument. No threats, no violence. We 10-2-4-1.
0: 10-3.

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Attention Shawnee EMS, respond to 2116 Bent Avenue, 2116 Bent Avenue, for a 92-year-old female that has fallen, complaining of hip pain.

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1: Copy, acknowledge alert. Ten for

Medic 2, dispatch to Medic 2, ambulance run to 595 East Elm, 595 East Elm. It's going to be for a 61-year-old, I believe, female with severe abdominal pain and weakness for a month. Twenty-two.

0: He was 68 mile post 13 with Ohio, Frank Nora, correction, King Nora William, 8483. King Nora William, 8483, Ohio.
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0: 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He's now back at his residence.
1: Where? Where was there?
0: 1129.

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0: 3. Here we have a 122 exit. Southbound. Northbound on 75. Break for.
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0: assessment of 10 is at St. Rita's and they filed 3.2.
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0: 23-10-6, yeah. We've won the Burger King. I'll be out with a Texas 1032 Sam Charles Tom 0122 SDT 0122.
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1: 1024
2: westbound Bell Fountain at Phillips is going to be a large black GMC SUV, unknown 1032, but 10-9 advised it was very dirty, brake. Maintained lanes, at one point had went in the ditch, came back up on the roadway. 10-9 no longer has his eyes on it.

0: 71. 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
2: Am I succeeding?
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3: But
2: it's an older black GMC SUV with some sort of business sign on the doors. Traveling at high rates of speed, caller lost sight.

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1: 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Was the 109 a passerby or the motel?
2: 1034, passerby.
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0: Good enough.

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2: Pulled into business. We just talked to him a little bit. We'll be 45.
3: Okay.

0: 229. I made it all the way to the county line. FTO.
1: Andrew?
2: 224, I'll be 10-2.
1: Andrew?

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1: 650.
0: Caller's info on that.
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0: 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What type of 24 is it?
1: The white Cadillac, I believe.
0: Signal 3.

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0: 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You're 66.
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0: That's clear. Can I have the 99 off of that red Cadillac?
1: Affirm, it's going to be Henry Zebra Zebra. 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
1: 10-3, thank you. Can you add him to the call, please?
0: 10-3.

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1: Problem with neighbor 13, 935 East High, 935 East High, right? My complainant's advising that he does have a gun and he will use it. He's advising they pull him, they're en route back to their residence to get theirs.

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1: That's clear. 41.
0: Smoke units respond to Dollar General, 1330 Bell Fountain, 1330 Bell Fountain for a 70 that just occurred. Taller black male wearing a oldish brown coat, blue jeans, taller, has a bunch of product stuffed in the back of his coat, and now walking towards Clark gas station.
1: Morning, Claire.
0: 8271, the DO did speak with my complainant also. He didn't give any further description of the 13, and the subject did advise him that he would shoot them if they came back

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0: North 120 with King William Tom 2782. King William Tom 2782.
1: 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Thousand 12 Ford.

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3: Came back to a Leon Sullivan, 1120 Catalpa, 2003 Ford truck, will expire 5/15/26. 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

0: King, Ida Victor, 3084, KIV, 3084.
1: Came back to a Leon Sullivan, 1120 Catalpa, 2003 Ford truck, will expire 5/15/26. 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
0: Copy, thank you.
2: Have a 1022 that just occurred at Chipotle, 1925 Bell Fountain Avenue, break. Black sedan, King William Victor, 2014, hit the 10-9s. Blue Dodge Journey, break. Left eastbound through the parking lot, driver of that 1024 was a white male with blonde hair, break. Damage would be on the front driver's side, occurred approximately 5 minutes ago.
3: C29, 10-30, 10-43.

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0: Union Nora 3477. It's going to be a silver Kia Telluride. Not maintaining speeds all over the roadway.
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1: 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This is a car versus a mini bike with a minor driver.
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0: I'll give the county a sense. 640, check out. 640.

0: 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George Young Robert 2524, GYR 2524. This is going to be minor injury.
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0: Lincoln, William, George, Paul, Charles, George, Lincoln, Charles. 6, Lincoln, Adam. 142243.
1: Okay.
0: It's going to be a red Coleman CC100X. You can put that in the incident.
1: Red Coleman CC100X.
0: Correct.

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If you can respond to the Dominion Building, 108 East High, 108 East High. This is going to be in reference to somebody being stuck in the elevator on the second floor.

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0: 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Tanker 1921 will be en route.
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0: County to station 1900. Be advised, we just received another 911 call. There are now two campers on fire. It's spreading quick.
1: Yes, sir. I'm about 1 minute now.

0: Not with Kai, Battalion 19.
1: Battalion 19.
0: Can you go ahead and make this a working fire assignment?
1: Clear.
2: Chief 19 is responding.
1: Chief 19 responding, 1440.
0: Battalion, I don't know if there's a working fire assignment for vehicle fire. That's clear. Alan, can you get me the next available tanker?

0: 11. It's going to be the main drive that goes along 30. It's going to be straight back.
1: St. Rio's Air Bars 2.9 or 3.6.3.
2: 1971, repeat that, please.
3: And mileage is only 6.3.

0: Sorry, Battalion 19.
1: Battalion 19.
0: We got two fully involved campers, exposures to two Battalion S commands.
1: Two fully engulfed campers, exposure to two, Battalion 19 has command.
2: Coming to command, working fire, indicated a tanker from Kara. We have them dispatched.
0: Task, thank you.
3: Tanker 21, Battalion 19, do you want us to back in the driveway or pull in?
0: What truck was that?
3: Down the drive or pulling forward.
0: What truck are you?
3: Tanker 21.
0: Stan, I might have you draft out of the lake. 11, what's your location? Okay. Let's drop your 5-inch on the northeast corner, and we'll try and draft the tanker.
4: To wherever the fire is, they're saying it's at the Sandy Point campground, but I keep getting calls off of US 30.
3: Okay, man.
0: We're gonna need tanker ahead of you.
3: That's clear.

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2: Tanker 1202, Allen County.
1: Tanker 1921.
0: Hello.
1: Allen County to command. Dropping second towns for Caro.
2: Thank you, 1202 to Allen County. Twelve oh two's in route.
1: 1202 in route.

0: Go ahead.
1: Yeah, you got anybody with you? You need some extra help or anything?
0: It's two of us in two and Pelton Ward Station, yes.
1: Copy. Station 1200, in sick command.
2: Yes.
1: I have three guys on the station. Our tanker's en route. You want us to carry?

0: US 30 to us. County is advising we can disregard. They have fire department en route to the campground.
1: Fort Finley, the fire is at the campground, not on US 30. Fire and EMS are on scene. It is private property.
2: All right.
1: Is the county sending someone?
0: 384, they're aware of it. They advise we can disregard on it.
1: Okay, several trailers fully engulfed.
3: Twelve oh four.

0: four. I've got a 1073 in the back of the residence. I'll be checking inside.
1: Agree. 23.

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0: Hello, Steve. Northbound I-75. Reckless silver Jeep.
1: Heather.
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1: What assignment do you have for us right now?
2: Behind our tanker for the moment. And we'll take your manpower.
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1: Yes, good.
0: Okay, I'll back you down. I'm pushing about 150 to you.
1: Yeah, you're good to back it down.
0: Okay.
2: Allen County.
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1: Handyman helping her clean up the house. I accidentally set it off. 10-2-4-1.
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1: 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Is it 10-83 as well?
0: 10-3.

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0: We have a pending 1025B at 3399 Greens Road, 3399 Greens Road. 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
0: The speedway at St. John's and 75?
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0: Interrupt.

0: I saw 50 miles from the 8 and 2200 block of North Cole, 2200 block of North Cole for a 68 break. Yeah, the older black male, red hoodie, black hat. Last seen southbound on Cole from around the Wally's area. He was walking through back yards looking through Peel's property.
1: Seventy-seven, copy.

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1: 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No need for another.
0: Okay.
2: You got the bleeder on your end. I got a clapper down here.
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0: 16. 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
1: 75 northbound, about milepost 121.
0: Okay.
2: Both units approaching.
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0: 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John Charles Zebra 2555. 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
1: 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This is going to be on Huffer Road in the northbound lanes between US 30 and Lincoln Highway.
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1: 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Was parked in the caller's driveway, but then left and parked on the side of the roadway. This is going to be on Huffer Road in the northbound lanes between US 30 and Lincoln Highway.
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0: 63. It's going to be a navy blue Mazda sedan with a Florida RP. High rates of speed, tailgating other drivers. Right, south from the 161 now, updated 39.
1: Okay.

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1: American 2.
0: Got it. Panera on the Lido with King Sam Queen 8917 KSQ 8917.
1: 1639.

0: 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I'm 2 STL.
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0: Go for both.
1: 1-1 at first and 604 Eastbound. 604 Eastbound is going to be a male subject by the name of Trevor. Kia McClellan is going to be the complainant.
0: Out there.
1: 8390, both units can disregard and cancel.

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1: Civil standby at 309 South FedEx Street while mother gathers things to leave to another state. Have passed altercations with the other daughter. 10-9 will be in a gray Ford F-150.
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0: North 157 is going to be Michigan. Frank Adam David 4813. Frank Adam David 4813, Michigan.
1: Okay.

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Chase Edwards Clark gas station on Bell Fountain Avenue. It's going to be 1269 Bell Fountain for a male who was hit by a car on the underpass of 75. Is okay, refusing EMS.

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Ascension Shawnee EMS, respond to Burton's Ridge, 2651 Fort Amanda Road, 2651 Fort Amanda Road, for an 82-year-old female, possible aspiration, coughing and can't catch breath, caller advising, the patient is stating if something is stuck, patient is speaking, however, face is red, enter through the front door, hall, Huron, room 127, 127, patient is located in the dining room.

0: Five, six, seven, eight, nine.
1: 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It's gonna be Ohio. 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King Nora Frank 7614.
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0: 221. I'm out of Clark.
1: Cover. Be advised, LPD is going to send 10:30 to check out that mail.
0: 10:30. Do same traffic.
1: 72 and a quarter, 1725.
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1: To a single vehicle, 31, Township Road 99, Township Road 230, a Dodge Ram truck struck a pole, no injuries. Pole is not a 52 for the truck, but it is leaning over the roadway. The SO is going to send the fire department.

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B2. Form 2, trespass.

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1: Councilor 99 going westbound, blocked off. That pole is barely standing upright.

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0: Okay.

0: advisory. Yeah.
1: Okay. Bye.
0: Not on the approach.
1: Me too. Clear me out. There it is. Zero.
0: That's Flyer 60.
1: Thank you.
2: Robert Union 504-141. Let's send me the witness.
1: Okay. Thank you,

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0: 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Can you give them a 10 and see how long they're going to be until they get out of here?
1: Okay.
2: 5:16 to 17:58. 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
0: I'm going to stack you to a 52 around the 126 northbound. Larger piece of plastic in the right lane.
1: Okay.
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0: 98 Respond 68 to Frickers, 2550 Allentown Road, 2550 Allentown Road. This is going to be a reference to two Signal 4 subjects. I did not speak to the count, or to Frickers. County did. Unknown subjects look like, I believe one's going to be laying outside on a bench, but they came in as customers, were causing problems, or on 260 or Signal 4, and they're having problems with them.
1: Yeah.

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1: Go ahead.
0: Problem half, left prior to arrival, V-204.
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0: 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She's got long reddish blonde hair.
1: Six, eight, copy.
2: And VG telling is also on team.
0: Okay.

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0: 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I'll check and see if it's farther north or south.
1: Okay.

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1: CT 46.
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1: Can you give your 10-9 and 10-7 reference 1074C that children are with her at 1417 North Union?
0: There.

0: Se ríe por ahí bien.
1: Okay,
0: let's respond to 133 South Collins. 133 South Collins, this is going to be in reference to some sort of speed break. Shelby Merritt's going to be the complainant advising that she has several cars full of people pulling up in front of her house to start problems. However, she couldn't advise me of how many people or what the problem is.
1: Elm.
0: Union Market. 1859.

0: 6-3. Are you able to break away?
1: Right.
0: Okay, there was a possible road rage situation. They're separated now. It was happened up near Wood County. A white GMC Terrain threw something at our caller. She's unsure if she has damages. She's going to stop at the 164 exit and check her vehicle brake. P of Edward Adam George, 9895. Two Mary driver and one Frank passenger.
1: Okay, where was the 39 you stated where it began?
0: Wood County transferred it to us, and she had just passed the 167, but she advised the GMC had sped away, the white GMC Terrain.

0: 954.
1: Cable and Latham, King Robert William, 6386, KRW, 6386.
0: Oh. Call 1903. I 54, nothing in file for the red 2016 Chevy truck.
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1: Right, it is a match, right? It does come back to a 2016 GMC station wagon, 25 out of North Baltimore.
0: Okay. Can you drop the 25 into the airport?
1: Right, I can. Signal 6 is at the pilot now, checking her vehicle.
0: Okay, I'm 99 and 75. I'll head up that way.
1: Okay.
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2: 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I'll be on 15 to 811, starting mileage 49.2.
0: That's right.

0: I'll get you an uniform.
1: Sorry. If we can get another one, that'd be great. Thank you.
2: I got it. I have it out.

0: 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Mike and Virgin.
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0: Negative.
1: Okay, I break for it.
0: Go ahead.
1: King Henry Zebra 9781, King Henry Zebra 9781.
0: Okay.

0: 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Medic 2, Engine 3, respond to 990 West Rob, 990 West Rob, apartment 20. Reference to a 52-year-old female, possible allergic reaction, high swelling, and difficulty breathing.
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1: City Inspector Jonathan Burns Gross, Shirley Valley Way, 2025 Silver Hande.
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1: 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I'll report it up.
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0: 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Respond with LACP to 639 South Scott. 639 South Scott. Going to be for a female unknown age, difficulty breathing.

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0: Area of 2308 Harding Highway, head 1084, map to this location, disconnected on both initial and callback.
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0: 221. Be advised, I received a second 1084 mapping Del Cazador. I did speak with a 68 who said everything was okay, but it did come from a different 107 than the 84 you're on.
1: 10-3, we'll both be approaching checking areas.

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0: on it, right?
1: I'm just...
0: North 157, it's going to be the Illinois. Frank Paul 217270. Frank Paul 217270.
1: 5-6.

0: 154.
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1: Good.
0: It's going to be a red cab with a gray trailer. It says Gateway on it. As high race of speed, almost crashed into the median. It is behind our caller now. She advised there's a Tennessee plate on the trailer of 126-423 Tom.
1: Okay.
0: 3-4-62.
1: Right, I'm okay.

0: front of them.
1: Okay.
0: Also, there's going to be a logo on the trailer and the cab. It's the letter G, and it's shaped like a gear.
1: Okay.

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0: 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Caller is advising they believe there may be a possible stroke.
1: He is exiting.
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2: 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They have the silver Hyundai Elantra 6 should be in front of them somewhere.

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0: 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I'll be 3-6 at the 130.
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1: Car 2 on location. Caller is advising they believe that we have possibly arrived at the wrong location. The home is down a long driveway. County base to car 2. There's a driveway west to the home that the caller sees you at. Head down that driveway. There's a home south.

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0: Yeah, if you could. 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